0: There's the band Rag Mama Rag, and that's off the Live at the Academy of Music 1971, otherwise known as Rock of Ages, and that's from the deluxe edition, a little bit of a different version. We had Ben Rice with R.B. Stone on that track before that, and Hot Rod Mama was that one, Out of the Box is the album. And Ben is doing his Ritmo Rock and Soul review at Waterfront Blues Fest this year, so he'll be there on July 4th. Some of my all-time favorites from Portland are playing there, like Jujuba, for example, and Ural Thomas and more. We had, before that, we had some Driving and Crying, Kevin Kenny and the band doing Straight to Hell from their very best, in my opinion, their best album, Mystery Road. Sarah Shook and the Disarmers. She now goes by River Shook, and is doing a solo thing now. Broke up the Disarmers, the band, last year, did a farewell tour. She did Make It Up to Mama from Sidelong. And Big Mama Thornton from 53 brought us They Call Me Big Mama. And she was the first person to release a recording of Hound Dog, and it sold 500,000 copies back in the 50s. The Beatles with Your Mother Should Know from Magical Mystery Tour. Mike Outlaw here with you, bringing you Rockin' the Roots here on Freeform Portland. And Rockin' the Roots is all high-energy roots music. So basically roots rock, but that means you'll hear blues, soul, funk, rockabilly, maybe some indie rock, some garage rock, Americana, alt-country kind of stuff. And that's what we do. So I hope you enjoy that. 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And here in the city, you can hear us on 90.3 FM and 98.3 FM if you're close into the city here in Portland. Let's get back to this tribute to mothers with Mother's Day coming up Sunday. I know I've got a special mom myself, and I'm sure you do too. It's great to pay tribute to the most special people that anybody will ever encounter. Very important people, right? Wouldn't be here without them. Let's get back to it now with some Joe Ely, Southern Culture on the Skids, Ronnie Dawson, and more. And we will start it up with a band that's coming to Revolution Hall on August 1st. From the live album Alive and Wired, let's hear Old 97s do their cover of Mama Tried with Murray Hammond on vocals on this one here on Rockin' the Roots.
1: Ladies and gentlemen, Murray Hammond.
0: I told you.

And a classic from Bonnie Raitt, for sure. Sugar Mama. And a classic album, that's for sure, from Home Plate. And we had Ronnie Dawson before that. The Blonde Bomber, they call him. The Texas rockabilly guitarist with that Bo Diddley.

he beat that he brought to us. He passed away quite a few years ago. Chili Pepper Mama from More Bad Habits. Southern Culture on the Skids, North Carolina's rockabilly roots rock band. And they're going to be at the Aladdin on September 5th. They did their cover of Daddy Was a Preacher, but Mama Was a Go-Go Girl. And that's from Live at Maxwell's. Joe Ely, great singer-songwriter we lost not too long ago. Nacho Mama from Twistin' in the Wind. Old 97s at Revolution Hall on August 1st. And that's Mama Tried, their cover of that. Murray Hammond leading the band. Mike Outlaw here with you on Rockin' the Roots, bringing you high-energy roots music every other Wednesday from 4 to 6. Keeping the high energy going with roots rock for you. And what do we got? Oh, yeah, afterwards we got some tunes coming up at 6 from Haley Hellcat and Argenti Ignis. I think I got that right. And they are bringing you their show called Pagan Seder. And that's a new show that's coming on from 6 to 8 p.m. And it says a 2-hour sonic ritual channeling pagan, spiritual, and Wiccan-inspired energy through rock, folk, hip-hop, indie, EDM, and more. 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I'll be bringing this to you till 6, bringing you more roots rock tunes about moms for Mother's Day coming up Sunday. Next set, more blues and rockabilly and more from Etta James, Cigar Store Indians, Tammy Nielsen. We're going to kick it off with Taj Mahal. God, what a good several sets, I guess two sets he did last year at Pickathon. And he's cranked out a new album with his Phantom Blues band that was just released in the first, called Time. But this one is from his most popular album, Senor Blues. Here's Sophisticated Mama here on Rockin' the Roots.

Paul Simon, Mother and Child Reunion from the self-titled album, Paul Simon. Eric Clapton, Motherless Children from the classic album 461 Ocean Boulevard. Carl Perkins, the rock and roll pioneer and guitarist, along with John Fogerty on that one, doing All Mama's Children from Carl Perkins and Friends. Tammy Nielsen, the Canadian-born, New Zealand-based singer-songwriter, country and soul, that she does very high-energy live shows. Loco Mama, that was, from Don't Be Afraid. Cigar Store Indians, the Atlanta rockabilly band, doing Mother of the Bride. Etta James doing Come to Mama, the live version from Burning Down the House, the live album. And we had Taj Mahal to kick it off with Sophisticated Mama here on Rockin' the Roots. Mike Outlaw with you for another 14 minutes, it looks like. And we'll keep on bringing you songs about mom for Mother's Day this Sunday. And in the meantime, I wanted to make sure you knew to tune in again to Pagan Seder that's coming up, a new show at 6 o'clock. Unless it has been preempted tonight, but I'm expecting that tonight. 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All right, let's do it. More mama tunes, and we're going to start off, well, let's see. We're going to hear some Vaughn Brothers. We're going to hear some James Brown and Justin Townes Earl. We can fit all that in. We're going to start with Earl Scruggs doing a great bluegrass version of That's All Right, Mama, here on Rockin' the Roots. Here we go.

Got some James Brown to take us out of here. Mother Popcorn, we're listening to Justin Towns Earl before that with Move Over Mama from Harlem River Blues. The Vaughn Brothers with Stevie Ray and Jimmy Vaughn doing the track called Brothers from Family Style. Earl Scruggs Review doing That's All Right Mama, doing that great cover, bluegrassy style. Mike Outlaw, gonna have to sign off and make way for Pagan Seder. Thanks for tuning in. 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

0: Listening to Pagan Seder. This is our third show. I think that for me today, the theme of our show is going to be Beltane. It's the celebration between the spring equinox and the summer solstice. We just celebrated it as Earthlings, I'd say around May 1st. It's been around for a while. It's celebrated particularly in Ireland and the Scotland. I read up on the traditions there, and apparently they used to have giant bonfires to kind of bring forth a new age when they were making farm plans and moving their animals. Anyway, it's a great time to be an Earthling, and I hope you guys are here to enjoy great music. We've got a really good lineup of songs today. DJ Hellcat here, DJ Ignis.
1: DJ Ignis.
0: You just heard Hudson Beltane Fire Dance by Lorena McKennett. And before that, you heard Gypsy Flea by Katzenjammer. And yeah, get ready for some more good tunes.
1: Yeah.
0: Cool. Let's bring it.

0: Thanks for stopping by, saying hey to us. It's a great Wednesday.
1: Hell yeah.
0: Hey, Hellcat says yes. What we just listened to was Man Behind the Curtain by Valiant Thor. Then it was Kiss the Sun by Sean Lee's Ping Pong Orchestra. That's it. And before that, it was The Fairy Queen by Kiki Rockwell. And yeah, I think we got a rockin' set coming up. So I just wanted to put an explicit warning that we will be rocking out for the next foreseeable future. All right, well, you've been warned.

0: was good. That was we were really threatened on that one. You know what I'm saying? Pagan Seder here with DJ Ignis.
1: DJ Hellcat.
0: That's right. So what masterpiece we just listened to was Deadly Sinners by 3 Inches of Blood. Not the other Canadian band, 2 Inches of Blood. This one's a whole inch better. Then we had Tacao by Thonic. It actually has CH before it. If you're looking it up, it's CHTHONIC. That's a hard one to find. They're from, I think, Taiwan. Then before that, we had a local Skeleton Witch playing Beyond the Permafrost. Yeah, that's another good one. Yeah, that was definitely rocking. I think so. What do you think, Hellcat?
1: I feel charged up.
0: I feel charged. We are threading. We are threading, which is what Seder is. It is threading the fates. So I think we're going to keep on jamming, but we're changing the tone a little bit.
1: Like we always do.
0: We change it. We're threading. Yeah.

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0: Thank you so much for listening to Pagan Seder on this Wednesday evening.
1: Pagan Seder.
0: We are so blessed to have you guys here. You just heard Tundra by Odakin. They are actually from Siberia. They use local folk instruments, using traditional instruments. And Odakin is actually a Chilean language term for a sacred place where warriors would lay down their arms and talk. They're a really fucking cool band. And you didn't hear that. And before that, we heard Chambala by Beastie Boys. Before that, we heard Turf Ring by Danheim. And to start off this set, we heard When I Grow Up by Fever Ray. All right, so next we're going to hear some pretty cool music. I'm going to let it speak for itself.

0: Hi, everybody. I just want you to know you are listening to KFFP LP Portland and KFFD LP Beaverton. That is all. Oh, wait, no, that's not.
1: You just heard Tano Cumbia by The Hallucination. Before that, you heard El Sonadito by Echarizos Band. And even before that, you heard Loyal by Odessa.
0: Those are really good songs, I think. Yeah, we're weaving the music, threading. I'm correcting myself from before. I said threading, but I meant weaving. But I know you guys knew what I meant. All right. Well, enough of that. Let's just get back to some jams.

All right, you just heard Dakuka, and it's actually translated to the phrase "Die if you don't love me," which is a little extreme, but it's a good song. Before that, we heard "Season of the Witch" by Lana Del Rey. Before that, we heard "Anoana" by Heilung, which I'm sure I'm mispronouncing, but it is a great, great song. And to start off that set, we heard "The Wind" by PJ Harvey. Let's keep going.

Hey everybody, just want to say to all you beautiful people, sorry about that little bit of a technical malfunction, it's just how it goes. To go back to what we were listening to, it was Vidar by Fumadane, then we had from Skald Odin, these are words I swear, Corvus Corax by Sverker. Before that was The Who with Wolf Totem. And then it was Valkyrie by Danheim. Yeah, that was definitely a more tribal vibe. And I think we're gonna rock it out a little bit just to get the vibe up in case you're in traffic. So stay tuned. Yeah, Freeform Portland, DJ Ignis, DJ Hellcat.

0: You're a musician, yeah?
1: Yes, I am.
0: But you ain't very good, are you?
1: I'm one of the best in town.
0: Come on, I read your reviews, You know what your problem is?
1: What?
0: You ain't got the funk. You're all rigid, You're like a breadstick. You got no rhythm.
1: Yeah, well, I've heard all this sort of stuff before, thank you.
0: Well, maybe I could help you. I got the funk.
1: Yeah, I know. You're very funky, Greg.
0: No, you don't understand. I mean, I got the funk right here. It's in this box.

0: want to dance. No. I do believe Marcellus, my husband, your boss, told you to take me out and do whatever I wanted. Now I want to dance. I want to win. I want that trophy. So dance good.
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All right, we're closing out Pagan Seder. We've got a few more tunes for you, but after that, we're going to hand it over to DJ Adam, I believe their name is. Yeah, y'all enjoy. Thank you for tuning in.

0: All right. Thank you guys for tuning in to Pagan Seder. 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

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Oh, you are listening to Nightbus Daydream. I am your host this evening, Just Ad, filling in for Earthworm in Disguise. And yeah, we're just going to get right into things. Thanks for hanging out.

All right, we just heard Phil Cordell with Red Lady. It came out in 1966. Before that, we heard Eternity's Children with song Little Boy. We heard Radiohead with Motion Picture Soundtrack. And we started off with Faust. Let's see if I can say this. Ike Sits Immer Noch, which is, they are a kraut rock band. German, obviously. I'm Just Dad. I also have a show, which would be next Wednesday, 10 a.m. to noon. I play all psych rock, pretty much. So we're just grooving into it. Thanks for hanging out. And, think about getting a stick bug.

Vile with his song Zoom 97. It's off of his upcoming album Philadelphia's Been Good to Me. Before him we heard John Andrews and the Yawns with Old News, and we heard Aldis Harding with her new song Coats, and then we started this little segment off with the song Lose You by Winter. Came off of her 2022 album What Kind of Blue Are You?

0: All right, we just heard Utmarker by Friskit Brenner. It was 1972 live at the Pistol.
1: What does that say?
0: Pistol Teatern. Not sure. I think it's in Sweden. Before that, we heard a man with their song The Ride and the View. Yeah, keep it locked. Hope you're hanging out. Maybe working, maybe not, maybe chilling, maybe not.

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You are listening to Nightbus Daydream, and I am your host filling in. I'm Just Ad. I've been hanging out for the last hour, playing some old psych stuff, a little mellow stuff. And yeah, it's been great. I'm having a blast, to be honest. Feels great outside. I got the windows open. Lava lamps on. Ooh. All right. Well, yeah, we'll just jump right back into the swing of things. I hope, I don't know. I hope you Shazam all the songs.

Country Joe and the Fish, Eastern Jam, 1967. Got a little distracted playing some Hacky Sack in the studio. I forgot to talk about all these songs. Before Country Joe, we heard Hermanos Gutierrez with El Camino de Mi Alma. We also heard Gal Costa with Pais Tropical. We heard Karma, Voce Pod Ir Alim. And, oh man, we heard so many. We also heard Beat by White Fence, and we heard Sad Sad Trip by Morgan Delt. Next time, I'll try to get the songs off quicker than that, but like I said, Shazam.

Sly and the Family Stone, Love and Hate, off of There's a Riot Going On, 1971. Before Sly, we heard Electric Sandwich with Archie's Blues. We heard Witch with Try Me, the instrumental version. And we heard Etran Delaire with Amadee 9, off of their album 100% Sahara Guitar. Yeah. Man, I could go for a donut right now.

0: 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I'm Ma Baker. Put your hands in the air. 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

Ma Baker, Boney M, 1984. Boney M sounds familiar. It's because they made Rasputin. We heard Billy Preston, Will It Go Round in Circles? And we also heard Gil Scott-Heron with Home Is Where the Hatred Is. 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

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You've been listening to Nightbus Daydream here on Freeform Portland. I've got about one more song or so. This is Let's Funk Tonight by Blue Feather. I think I already said that. We'll be listening to Take Your Time by the SOS Band next. Thanks so much for hanging out. And I hope you have a great night. And enjoy the last tune. Enjoy this tune. Enjoy your life. I love you. See you next time. All right. Ciao.

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0: to the Night Shift. It's me, the Sandman, back again on another Wednesday night here in the City of Roses. Got a stacked show for you tonight. Lots of dope underground hip-hop, some sweet instrumentals, and just a good variety of tunes that you're not going to hear anywhere else. So thanks for rocking with me again, and let's get this show underway. Gonna kick it off with some classic underground hip-hop. All this stuff's from like late 90s, early 2000s. The kind of unifying theme being kind of esoteric, spaced out, extraterrestrial beats. But first, we got a little disclaimer here.
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0: Kicking it off is Binary Star's classic track from the year 2000, Reality Check.
2: When you hear this, that is the introduction.

within a language lost. Arbitrage the cost when I got a shawl. Or shall I take y'all on a star cable to befall? But I take grains of salt to see the sailors surf. Enveloping rap nerves in artificial turf, used to reline the floor of the world acre by acre. I'm fitting rhymes into that hairline fracture. I can find no equilibrium, getting negative sleep in the eye of disaster. Will I profit off loss? Cause I've got an incredible economic intuition.

Who on top of this?

So the track playing us out right now is Won't Do by J Dilla. Off The Shining, the instrumental version came out in the year 2006. Before that, Zion Eye's classic track Metropolis off their Mind Over Matter album from the year 2000. Prior to that, Surrogate Role Model by Mike.edu from Microphone Education. And then kicking that whole set off, Binary Star with Reality Check featuring One Below and Senem off the Masters of the Universe album, also from the year 2000. Quick side note before we get into the next set, Mike.edu are homies from UC Santa Barbara, where I went in the late 90s, early 2000s. Unfortunately, LaFura, the MC on that track, rapping in both English and Japanese, passed away way too young from cancer in the year 2000. So always good to hear his voice immortalized on wax there. Shout out to those dudes. Thanks for putting this out. Thanks for listening to The Night Shift here on Freeform Portland. So yeah, gonna get into this next set here. Another 90s era, 2000s era hip hop. Lots of underground classics you may or may not have heard of, but they're all kind of super dope beats, kind of have that warm, fuzzy vibe to them. Hope you like this set. 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

0: Finishing off this set right now is Brooklyn, the instrumental version by Geology. Before that, DJ Spinna with Who You Be, the instrumental off Heavy Beats Volume 1. That album came out on Rawkus Records in 1999. Before that, another DJ Spinna produced cut by the Jigmastas with DJ Spinna and Criminal. Is UD the remix off their Grassroots Lyrical Fluctuation album that came out in the year 2000. Before that, Strictly Butters out of Detroit with Cherry Blossoms off his Loud and Clear 7-inch. And then the whole set started off with Mark Farina and Mr. Scruff, a track called How Sweet It Is off Mushroom Jazz Volume 2. So all these tracks had that golden era underground feel to them. Super funky, soulful, jazzy, and warm. Just classic MPC 2000 and MPC 3000 sounds coming out right there.
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0: Thanks for rocking with us here on The Night Shift. I'm your host, The Sandman. I'm going to kind of keep it beat-oriented for the rest of this first hour of the show. Going to get into a set from Street Corner Music, the label that House Shoes out of Detroit, now based out of LA, runs. All sorts of dope producers in this mix. Hope you like what you hear.

0: let's do it.
1: So everything you're hearing right now and just heard was from Street Corner Music. That's House Shoes' label. House Shoes, the legendary Detroit / Los Angeles DJ, hip-hop producer, curator of underground talent, and also famously a good homie of J Dilla's. So anyways, the track you're listening to right now is Rainbow Reed by Nameless. Prior to that, One for Smokey by Raj Mahal. Before that, Discovery Wind Cycle Map by T. White. 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Motivate by Denmark Vesey, kicking that whole set off. Most of those tracks were off Street Corner Music's The Gift series, a 10-volume series showcasing dope underground producers. All super dope tracks right there, but you don't have to take my word for it. 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
1: This is the Sandman, and you're listening to The Night Shift here on Freeform Portland. Thanks again for rocking with me on another Wednesday night, y'all. Gonna keep the second half of the show rolling here with some dope tracks by D-Day One, a producer out of Los Angeles. Makes a lot of down-tempo-ish trip-hop stuff, has a ton of albums out, one of my favorite producers. Think you're gonna like this set. Check it.

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1: I would like to talk to you about your paintings.
2: Now, yes, you certainly made my life. I love art.
1: Your paintings are very abstract.

So this track playing right now is Sense of Balance Revisited off D-Day One's latest release, Orchestrated Energy, that came out in 2025. Prior to that was Sometimes off his Manu Propria album from 2022. Before that, Can I Get a Witness off the Journal Extended album that came out in 2017. Before that, Mixing Point off Loop Extensions from 2005. And kicking that whole set off was One Another off the Gathered Between album from 2016. So D-Day One, prolific producer, been putting stuff out since the late 90s. Has just such a great catalog to dip into, so I would say check it out if you like that set. 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I'm your host, The Sandman. 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

Alrighty, so we're gonna keep the bugged out instrumental hip hop beats going here on the Night Shift. This next track coming up is a series of tracks actually from Buck 65's classic 1997 album Vertex. Just last week, Vertex instrumentals got released on Bandcamp. 6-2 helped Buck 65 remaster them. Sounds killer. With the lyrics or without, but I think you're going to enjoy the next 20 minutes as we dip into some instrumental weird.

Stress.

In my darkness, I muse now upon this object of nature, and now upon that, and find it impossible to soothe my restless head, however much I wish it. This perpetual action of mine deprives me almost wholly of sleep.

0: So there you have it, the middle portion of Buck 65's classic 1997 album Vertex, the instrumentals that just came out last week. He created that on an SP-1200 sampler, had like a very lo-fi surreal aesthetic to it, with the lyrics or without, well worth a listen, just a very bugged out album altogether. I think right after that he got signed by Anticon, and the rest is history. So hope you enjoyed that. I'm the Sandman, you're listening to The Night Shift here on Freeform Portland, and it's time for the last set of the evening as we work our way towards the midnight hour. Gonna close the night shift down tonight with a grab bag of tracks from M Fusion, the Los Angeles based hip hop producer. Dabbled in some drum and bass as well. A lot of tripped out tracks, a lot of cool John Carpenter samples, and a dope remix to end the show. Check it. So help me
1: God. It was an accident. About an hour ago, a small jet went down inside New York City. The president was on board.
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0: that are still alive. And I figured out how to stay alive, too. And I'm trying to help you, dummies.
1: Your calm helping way, you do irritate people by the illogical way. It's an illogical way.
0: Illogical hell. Illogical hell. I'm showing you a way that we can up the food supply 20 times.
1: Food supply for who?

What you're hearing right now is the tail end of Angelica off the Dead Air project by M Fusion. Before that, Plan 9 off the Blue EP. Starting the set off with Escape from New York off the I Like This Rabbit album. And we're about to close the show down tonight with a remix of Earth People by Dr. Octagon. Thanks for listening to The Night Shift, everybody. We're here every other Wednesday night. I'm your host, The Sandman. Thanks for tuning in to Freeform Portland.

Earth people. I was born on Jupiter. Earth people. New York and California. Earth people. I was born on Jupiter. Earth people. New York and California. Earth people. I was born on Jupiter. Earth people. New York and California. Earth people. I was born on Jupiter. Now my helmet's on, you can't tell me I'm not in space with the National Guard, United States Enterprise. Diplomat of swing with aliens at my feet, coming down a rampart through beam on the street. Obsolete computes, compounds, and dead sounds as I locate intricately independent.

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Earth people, I was born on Jupiter. Earth people, New York and California. Earth people, I was born on Jupiter. Earth people, New York and California. Earth people, I was born on Jupiter. Earth people, New York and California. Earth people, I was born on Jupiter.

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Earth people, I was born on Jupiter. Earth people, New York and California. Earth people, I was born on Jupiter. Earth people, New York and California. Earth people, I was born on Jupiter. Earth people, New York and California. Earth people, I was born on Jupiter. I know. I will create more. Delete the computer chips for the fossils that we reach. Keep progressing the far world.

0: We here at Freeform Portland acknowledge the land we occupy as residents is unceded Indigenous land. We acknowledge we reside on the ancestral lands of the Cowlitz, Multnomah, Kathlamet, Clackamas, Tumwater, Tualatin Kalapuya, Wasco, Malala, Watlala, Bands of the Chinook, and so many other nations who made this area their home. In addition to the federally recognized tribes mentioned, we also acknowledge the presence of numerous unrecognized tribes and Indigenous groups whose stories also demand our attention. We acknowledge knowing a mere recognition of the local peoples that have inhabited this space before us is not enough. We are committed to learning the history of the Indigenous people who lived here in the past, as well as learning about the Indigenous communities living in Oregon today. 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

What's up, Portland? It's your boy, DJ Rem Coolhouse. Thank you for joining me for another edition of Echo Deck, the radio program where we explore all things transcendent, hypnotic, funky. So glad to be here tonight playing records with you. Don't touch that dial. Good vibes.

We've been listening to the sounds of Opal Sun with a tune called Elastic Phase 2. It's a collaboration between Alex Cassian and Hiroaki Oba. I think I played this on the first ever Echo Deck. Coming up on the 1 year anniversary soon. We kicked everything off with Enya, with Storms in Africa, one of the world's most lovely tunes, in my opinion. And right in between those two, we heard a collaboration between Jan Jelinek and Triosk off their 2004 album, 1 plus 3 plus 1. All right, keep it locked in here. 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

0: Right now we're listening to a very deep cut from the early 90s that was just reissued on the Planet Strangelove label. It's a release by an artist named Piano Man from Leeds in the UK. And it's heavily inspired by Tangerine Dream's Love on a Real Train, one of our most sacred texts. And it's been reissued with what we heard first, which is the Alex Cassian Mandarin Dream mix. And it fits so nicely into the original Analysis mix. Played those right into each other. And then layered in there, I played the Reverend Jesse Jackson's incredible I Am Somebody speech from Watts Dax on the 28th of August, 1972.
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a bit of a mini sunrise set. And it goes out to all those I've shared sunrises with. I'm your selector, DJ Rem Coolhouse. 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Keep it dialed in here. Here's a new one from GG Mason.

All right. That was Brother Resistance with Dancing Shoes Rapso. Earlier, we heard some tunes from Pablo Color, Organic Pulse Ensemble, and Seuss. Keep it locked in here. Echo Deck on Freeform Portland. 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

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I'd like to thank each and every one of you lovely people out there listening. So happy to be here playing records for you. I got one more for you.

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2: 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And just as a heads up, the following program contains material which may be offensive to some listeners or inappropriate for younger audiences. So listener discretion is advised.

Oh yeah, I realized I forgot to introduce myself. My name is DJ Abby, and this is my show, Everything's Computer, every other Thursday from 2 to 4 a.m. So if you're listening right now, I really appreciate you. Even if you're listening later on recording or anything, shout out. I really appreciate you. You were just listening to Think of You by New York. And right before that, my first song was Theorem by Ear. And you're about to listen to Year of the Dragon by Bass Victim and World Peace DMT.

Hello, this is DJ Abby with my show Everything's Computer. You were just listening to A-N-G-E-L-O by BB Pugh. Right before that was Infinite Pleasure by Magna Carta. Before that was She Seems Kind of Stupid by The Femcells, which is an artist I've been obsessed with recently. I have been listening to their album I Need to Get Hotter constantly. I don't know. I love their vibe.

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You were just listening to Going Home by Bass Victim, which, based on how much playing their song starts blowing out the speakers on the monitor up here, I can say that I'm probably more of a Bass Victim than they are. The song right before that was Remember by Smurz. Before that was Hanger by 8485, which was a really big Eugene song for me, especially in like 2021, when I feel like I started getting really into hyperpop. That was like my moody song that I would listen to a lot. But yeah, it still holds a very special place in my heart. And then right before that was Bewitched by all-timer A.G. Cook. You are about to listen to Baby Bliss by Europa. Yeah, enjoy.

0: Like, you bring the boys, I'll bring the girls, have a couple drinks, forget about the world. Okay.
1: Damn.

Hello, this is DJ Abby with my show, Everything's Computer. One of the funny side effects of putting together my playlist kind of quickly and sometimes day of is that sometimes I'm listening to these songs like as I'm playing them and I'm like, wait, this one's really good. And it's like, girl, you're the one that's put it on the playlist. But one example of that was the song you were just listening to, which was Long Time No Slay by Vicky Cherry, who I discovered through opening for OK Lou a few weeks ago. Before that was Playing Classics by Water From Your Eyes. Right before that was Aggie by Coco and Claire Claire. And right before that was Baby Bliss by Europa.

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You're listening to my show, Everything's Computer. I play every other Thursday from 2 to 4 a.m. And just as a heads up, the following program contains material which may be offensive for some audiences, for some listeners, or inappropriate for younger audiences, and listener discretion is advised. You are just listening to Chanel by Baby Sosa. Before that was Don't Make Me Cry by Frost Children. And before that was Secondhand Embarrassment by Underscores. And then you are about to listen to SSX by The Help.

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Hello, this is DJ Abby, and you're listening to my show, Everything's Computer. If you've ever listened to my show before, or if you ever have the chance to listen to one of my shows, you'd probably notice I feel like this is probably my most chill set yet. But it doesn't come from

a little bit in the music I'm playing. Let's not get too ahead of ourselves, but I won't get too introspective. It's at the end of the day, it's electronic music. But anyways, the song you were just listening to was Kinda Like It That Way by Snow Strippers. The song before that was Nerves by Ear. Oh, I love that song. And before that was Vizzy by Sophie. And before that was All Right by A.G. Cook.

Hello, this is Kendall, DJ Abby, with my show, Everything's Computer. I realize I start with hello in like the exact same way every single time. So I'm sorry about that. But anyways, it is a beautiful, sleepy 3:38 a.m. And if you've ever wondered how I stay awake during these shows, behind the curtain, I am watching YouTube shorts to keep myself awake. That's right. Pulling back the curtain a little bit, it's not glamorous, but that song you were just listening to was In a Mood by Ingie. Ingie is an artist that I've been listening to a lot recently. I discovered her kind of recently, and I love her. I think she has great like high energy music. She's actually playing the Holocene in a few weeks, and I really want to be at that show despite the fact that it is currently sold out. So we'll see if I'm able to do it. I don't know. I've done it before. We'll see. Right before that was Full Circle by Easy Fun. Before that was Flatline by Frost Children. Before that was FFFFF by Lexi Liu. And before that was Not Your Friend by The Femcells.

This is going to be my last intro of the evening, but this is DJ Abby. You're listening to my show, Everything's Computer, on Freeform Portland. You were just listening to You Don't Have One Hope by Operally. the song right before that was Nothing Matters More Than Love by Touching Ice. Before that was Make It by Mietz Kant. That's probably how you say it. I don't know. I'll look it up next time. They actually are also performing in the Holocene in like 2 weeks-ish. And I know Operelli actually is performing in Portland at a smaller venue as well. And I think I'm going to try to check out both those shows, ideally. Right before that was Sunburned and Unkissed by Carolyn Polachek. That was actually off of the I Saw the TV Glow soundtrack. And right before that was Falling in Love by Rat Section. And then this actually brings us to my last song for tonight. I'm going to be playing Calico by One Tablespoon. And then it will be on to other, maybe even better DJs. Who knows? It's Freeform Portland. Anything can happen. Tune in for some more great music. But otherwise, have a great rest of your evening.

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My name is Fitz, and I am in the Rocket Science Communication Center. This is the beginning of my show, Rocket Science, at a special day and time. Thanks for joining me. This is a special show because we're going to be stepping into the Rocket Science time machine. And we're going on a journey through space and time, 45 years in the past, with our coordinates set for the decade of the 1980s. Our time machine will be weaving in and out of the years 1979 through 1989 with precision accuracy, pinpointing some of my favorite songs. But you know, just like most time travel, we're going to be in for some surprises. So hold on tight. I'm starting up the time accelerator and aligning the calendar data into the mainframe. You can probably hear all the complicated things that are going on in the background to make this happen. So hold on tight. I'm assuming the integrity of the structure will be sound as we travel through wormholes and black holes with the guiding sounds of music lighting the way. So I hope you enjoy this adventure. Again, I'm Fitz. This is Rocket Science. Thanks for being here. It's Freeform Portland Community Radio. And I'm starting the Time Machine's Quantum Mapping Unit right now.

0: wow, this time machine we're in is really well calibrated for the 1980s. It's doing a great job. This is from 1984, Work for Love from Ministry, from their album With Sympathy. And before that, the time machine took us to 1985 with the Dream Academy and The Edge of Forever. We also visited 1982 with Haircut 100 and a song Love Plus One. And China Crisis from 1983 with a song called Working with Fire and Steel. And we started our time machine adventure at the top of the hour there with The Buggles, actually from 1979, from September 1979, which technically is a 10-year decade if we're going from 79 to 89. So I feel the time machine's working fine. And we used did Video Killed the Radio Star, which you may know was actually the very first video ever played on MTV.
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0: All right, so we're going to keep the time machine going here. I'm going to calibrate the calendar data right now, and we're going to continue on our journey and see where we go.

0: So analyzing our time machine data from this journey, it appears that we were just in 1982 with Peter Godwin, with Images of Heaven. That was the dance mix. We also had a band in there called Win from their album, Tears Baby, with a song called Hollywood Baby 2 from 1987. Lloyd Cole and the Commotions, and a song called Lost Weekend from 1985. And Fairground Attraction from 1988, and a song called Perfect.
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0: All right, so continuing on here, I am calibrating the time machine here at Rocket Science for our next journey. Looks like it's got some stars next to our next destination. So very excited about that. Let's see where this is going to take us as we continue on our time machine journey.

1972, a crack commando unit was sent to prison by a military court for a crime they didn't commit. These men promptly escaped from a maximum security stockade to the Los Angeles underground. Today, still wanted by the government, they survive as soldiers of fortune. If you have a problem, if no one else can help, and if you can find them, maybe you can hire the A-Team.

0: looking at the latest data from our time machine journey, we've spent the last hour and several years from the 80s listening to some really cool tunes. And that there was Dada, a song called This Is the Day from 1983. Continuing to check our time machine log files, it seems that we went to 1983 again with the B-52s with their song Legal Tender from their album Whammy. And we had the theme song in there from the show The A-Team, also from 1983. I don't know, it sounds like 1983 was a pretty darn good year. And started that last set there with Falco and Der Kommissar from 1981, released in Germany, but then released internationally in 1982.
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0: 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All right, so hey, we are here in the official rocket science laboratory. 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My name is Fitz, and we are at the second hour of rocket science at a special day and time. Thanks for joining me. This is a very special show because we've been traveling in the rocket science time machine for the past hour. 45 years in the past, weaving in and out through the years 1980 through 1989 with precision accuracy, pinpointing some of my favorite songs. But just like most time travel, we're going to be in for some surprises. So I hope you've enjoyed the trip so far. I'm starting up the time accelerator again, maybe for a little extra power, while I align the calendar data into the mainframe. So I'm assuming the integrity of the structure will continue to be sound as we travel through wormholes and black holes with the guiding sounds of music lighting our way. So I hope you continue to enjoy this time machine adventure. And again, I'm Fitz. This is Rocket Science. Thanks for being here on Freeform Portland Community Radio. And I'm starting the time machine quantum mapping unit right now for the second leg of our trip into the unknown 1980s.

Motor.

0: the Starfighter, and Buck Rogers.
1: Okay, Kane, get ready to fight.
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0: 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There's Twiki.
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0: 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By Mego.

0: So we had Alphaville right before that from 1984 with A Victory of Love from their debut album, Forever Young. We had Propaganda in there with P Machinery from their album, A Secret Wish, from 1985. And then looks like the time machine took us to 1983 for the Bell Stars with Sign of the Times, and started off the top of the second hour here of our time machine journey at Rocket Science with Reflex from 1983 and The Politics of Dancing. It was the 7-inch US remix.
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1: All right, adding in just a little bit more power into the thrusters of this time machine to give us a little bit of a pickup. Things have been going nice and smooth, but you know, it's always good to have a little extra power in there. So let me recalibrating this now and kind of cranking it up to level 11. And let's see where the time machine here inside the Rocket Science Labs takes us.

0: taking us right up to the end of our decade that this time machine is taking us to. This time machine here on this special episode of Rocket Science, where time machine is taking us back to the 80s, 1980 to 1989. That was 1989, Peter Schilling with A Different Story, World of Lust and Crime. Before that, we had from 1983, Was Not Was, with Dad, I'm in Jail, which probably has one of the best lines of any song from the 80s, where he says, "Happy birthday, Dad, from jail." I don't know, it gets me every time. Every time. "Tell Mom I said hi, from jail." I don't know, I guess it had to kind of be there. And from 1983, we had Minor Detail with a song called Canvas of Life. And from 1983, the TV theme to the show Manimal, where it was this guy who could change into an animal, like a hawk or a panther or like a shark. I don't know. I don't think he ever did a shark, but he could. And also Strawberry Switchblade in there with Since Yesterday with from 1984, and started that set there with Red Rockers from 1983 and a song called China.
1: 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And know that every penny comes right back into the station from every purchase, keeping us here standing tall and bringing you all this great music. Cheers.
0: Okay, we're about on the last leg of our time machine journey, and I am calibrating the calendar data within the mainframe of the warp core, and we're going to see where it's going to take us. Got a few destinations left here, so thanks for hanging out with me and sticking around, and let's see where we're going to go next.

0: All right. Hey, it looks like the time machine has brought us right back to where we started. So that was awesome. And the last destination that our time machine took us to was 1985 with the band B-Movie and a song called Nowhere Girl. That was the 1982 original version. It was reissued in 1985. We also heard the TV theme song to Fantasy Island, which ended its run in 1984. Ultravox from 1981 with the title track from their album Vienna, and Roman Holiday with a song called Stand By from 1983. So, hey, I hope you enjoyed this special episode of Rocket Science where our time machine took us back into the years 1980 through 1989 to relive some classic tunes. Make sure you reset your Swatch Watch back to the current year. And you can find my regularly scheduled show alternating Mondays from 2 to 4 p.m. Pacific Standard Time. 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
3: 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All right, the name of this show is I'd Like to Be Under the Sea. I'm Squid. I'll be here for the next 2 hours playing music that I hope you find as entertaining and interesting as I do. Gonna start off today with one of the pioneers of electronic music, Delia Derbyshire, active during the 60s at the BBC Radiophonic Workshop. Going to play a couple of short pieces from her album Electronic. This is music released in 1969. And the first piece we're going to hear is called Gothic Submarine, here in your Freeform Portland.

All right, that was San Francisco band Enablers from their 2011 release Blown Realms and Stalled Explosions. That track was The Reader. Enablers were preceded by Arab Strap from the album As Days Get Dark. We heard Compersion Part 1. Ahead of Arab Strap, My Dad Is Dead from the 1986 album And He's Not Gonna Take It Anymore. That track was Talk to the Weatherman. Before My Dad Is Dead, we heard Colleen from her album, The Tunnel and the Clearing. That track was Hidden in the Current. Before Colleen, Fred Frith with the As Usual Dance Toward the Other Flight to What Is Not, Part 3. That's from his 1990 album, Step Across the Border on Rec Rec Music. Preceding Fred Frith, we heard from Hajna from the compilation Querencia. That was out in 2021 on the Sheikah Sheikah label. And we heard the track Caravan featuring Faisal Nasir. Ahead of Hajna, Sam Prekop from his 2020 release Kama with the track Never Met. That was released on the Thrill Jockey label. And started the show off with two short pieces from Delia Derbyshire from the 1969 album Electronic. We first heard Gothic Submarine, and that was followed by Attack of the Alien Minds. All right, you're listening to Freeform Portland. Broadcasting is KFFP LP Portland and KFFD LP Beaverton. The name of the show is I'd Like to Be Under the Sea, and I'm Squid. We're going to jump right back into music. Hearing next from Mente Orgánica from a 2021 release, El Espacio. Name of this track, Pablo Bebe, here on your Freeform Portland.

0: Can't somebody out there that knows the words of this song call in and give them to us? Can't somebody out there that knows the words of this song call in and give them to us? Can't somebody out there that knows the words of this song call in and give them to us?
1: One more valley. One more hill. One more trial. One more tear. One more curve in life's road. One more mile to go. We can lay down our heavy load when we get home.

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That'll make a difference, won't it? That'll make a difference. Now, the Bible here says that they got it in the forehead.

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1: All right, that was Blistering Moments from the 1986 album Therapeutic Dreams, released on Dead Man's Curve record label. Name of the track, 777, I guess. It was the only LP released by Blistering Moments. That was preceded by Steve Fisk with the title track from One More Valley, the 1988 cassette-only release on K Records. Very, very challenging to find these days. Ahead of Steve Fisk, the Meridian Brothers from their 2017 release, Donde Estás María? We heard the track, Yo Soy Tu Padre, Yo Te Fabrique. That was out on the Soundway record label. And started the set off, Mente Orgánica from the 2021 release on Earthly Measures called El Espacio. We heard the track Pablo Bebe. 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This show is I'd Like to Be Under the Sea. I'm Squid. We're about halfway done here. And so we're going to get right back to music. Going to hear next from Liberty Ellman from his 2015 release Radiate out on the Pi record label. This track is called Vibrograph here on your Freeform Portland.

That was Andrew Tuttle with the track Cambridge Drive Shopping Center. That's off his 2020 album Alexandra, released on the Someone Good record label. Andrew Tuttle was preceded by Iran from their 2020 release Amelia on the Agu record label. Name of that track, Magnitogorsk. Iran was preceded by Orquesta Akokan, a 2021 release on Daptone entitled 16 Rayos. What's that? 16 Rayos. Name of the track, Fiebre de Mambo. Orquesta Akokan was preceded by Justin Hines and the Dominoes. That's off the compilation Deep Ska, released in 1999 on the Proper record label. Name of the track, Botheration. That was originally from a 1965 7-inch. I believe that is a 1971 version. I might be confused there. Regardless, ahead of Justin Hines and the Dominoes, we heard from Joyful Talk. Their album, Familiar Science, from 2022. The name of the track was Particle Riot. And started the set off, Liberty Ellman and the track Vibrograph from his record, Radiate, out in 2015 on the Pi record label. All right, you're all caught up. 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This show is called I'd Like to Be Under the Sea. I am Squid. I have a little bit less than a half an hour left, so we're going to jump right back into music. And we're going to hear next from, Giulio Aldinucci. This is from an album of his called Shards of Distant Times. And we are going to hear a track called The Overturned Abacus here on your Freeform Portland.

0: All right, we just heard from Aiden Baker and Gareth Davis. The track was called Names. That comes from their 2020 album, Invisible Cities 2, released on the Carl Records label. Aiden Baker and Gareth Davis were preceded by Pole with the track Stadt. That was originally from an EP number 2, 1999. It was repackaged and reissued in 2020 on the Mute label. Actually, EPs 1 through 3 were packaged together. Pole was preceded by Portland's own Marissa Anderson and William Tyler from their 2021 release, Lost Futures, from the Thrill Jockey label. Name of the track, At the Edge of the World. And started the set off, Giulio Aldinucci with the track, The Overturned Abacus, from his release, Shards of Time. All right, that catches you up. 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This is human curated music, folks. This show has been called I'd Like to Be Under the Sea. I am Squid. It's been my pleasure to have been with you for the last 2 hours. One last track to leave you with, Cabaret Voltaire from their 2020 album Shadow of Fear. The name of this track is Be Free. Here in a Freeform Portland.
1: I did it. I killed it. By mistake.

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This is Fantastic Negrito from Oakland, California, and I'm checking in to let you know your community needs you. That's right, your community needs you. 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

Do you like electronic music? It's all around us today, like the oxygen in the air we breathe, from the top of the pops to the oddest sounds of the underground. But from where and when did it originate? 1980s England? What about 1970s Germany? Could it be 1960s America? 1950s Canada, perhaps? Surely no earlier than 1940s Egypt. And yet, here we are. If you're interested in discovering exactly how deep this rabbit hole goes, tune in to Syncult every other Tuesday from 10 to midnight for a vista of electronic sound from the field's pioneers to its current cutting edge, all placed in historical and cultural context by me, your guide, DJ Victor Alls. From musique concrète to minimal wave, space rock to speed garage, acid house to ambient, you'll find it all on Syncult.

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If you like what you hear, you can find me, DJ Victor Alls, on the air with new material and alternating Tuesdays from 10 p.m. to midnight. Also, the bed music you're hearing right now beneath my voice, and which you'll continue to hear on air breaks throughout the show, is from William Basinski's 2007 composition, El Camino Real. With those pleasantries taken care of, to the surprise of no Sin Cult regulars, we'll begin the night with a couple tracks of late 2000s dubstep. First is a track included on the 2008 compilation, Anechoic Chamber, from the small, short-lived, Edinburgh-based collective Echo Dub. Leafing through their Discogs, Bandcamp, website, and other trace remains on the internet, it seems Echo Dub attempted a commendable but ultimately unsuccessful promotional strategy of releasing many of their albums on a free or donation basis. Some of these albums and EPs are still available for free direct download from their website and pay what you want on Bandcamp. It was a bold move, bolstered by a crisp and consistent approach to graphic design, but I don't think the venture ever really paid off for Echo Dub. The collective went defunct around 2014, as far as I know, and none of the artists have become household names in even UK's underground electronica scene. As far as the music goes, Echo Dub describes itself as, quote, pushing the deeper sounds of electronic and dub-influenced music, end quote. This includes atmospheric drum and bass, dub techno, and especially a more listening-oriented approach to dubstep. This listening approach began cropping up around 2006 to 2008, and includes more well-known artists like Boxcutter, Martin, 2562, and, of course, Burial. Like with the sociologically useful but much maligned genre tag IDM, the approach to dubstep you'll hear from Anechoic Chamber is something that works better for contemplative armchair listening with a solid set of headphones than an 18-inch subwoofer in a dance hall. It's dubstep in dialogue with a dance floor, but probably not of it. This cut from Anechoic Chamber is titled Golden Proportion, and is one of two tracks produced by Indigo, an alias of Manchester-based producer Liam Blackburn. In the digital booklet for Anechoic Chamber, Indigo describes his approach as inspired by years spent floating around the Manchester suburbs. He describes drawing attention to the shape and depth of space between sounds, as well as to the sounds themselves. This spatial turn seems appropriate for a track titled Golden Proportion, likely in reference to the golden ratio first discovered by Euclid that is a touchstone of both classical and modern architecture. I'll leave it to those of you with a music theory background to judge if the golden ratio is present in the composition itself.

You heard Golden Proportion by Indigo from the 2008 compilation Anechoic Chamber, the debut release of the long-defunct Edinburgh-based Echo Dub Collective. You can direct download the compilation for free from their website if you'd like. This next left-field dubstep selection is the Koyaya remix of Someone Else's Past by Point B from 2009. I heard about it on Substack a few weeks ago. Shout out to Dan over at Behind the Counter. Of the track, Dan writes, quote, "This one I really like, just the way the hi-hats feel ever so slightly offbeat, adding to the unsettling sway and the building atmosphere that develops throughout," end quote. I'll add in the same vein that it's got a compelling, cluttered production approach going on, but one informed by brooding, turn-of-the-millennium dark garage more than the aggressive tear-out clutter which was en vogue in late 2000s dubstep and kind of monkey-pawed itself when it came stateside a few years later. So enjoy the Koya remix of Someone Else's Past by Point B.

You heard the Koya remix of Someone Else's Past by Point B from his 2009 Freestanding Structures EP. This next one is fun, concept music from the head that also works well for the hip. I was going to include it on my Sin Cult by Road episode from last month, but had to cut it due to lack of space. Metropola is a 2011 multimedia project by Slovakian graphic designer, painter, and music producer Lukas Jakubis. It was his diploma work at the Academy of Fine Art and Design in Bratislava, and takes the form of a photo book, video presentation, and yes, musical album. Metropola is a sonic portrait of Bratislava's transportation infrastructure. Jakubis's core claim is that what differentiates the city and its public transport from others is not the specific type of vehicles, their technical concepts, and how they logistically serve a geographical area, but more the visual and non-visual aspects of wayfinding. This claim is probably up for debate, but let's be charitable tonight. Continuing, the project description states, quote, "Recordings of various industrial sounds of vehicles, ticket punchers, announcements at stations, and other sounds present in the transportation process composed the initial starting material which wandered to various music producers. The result is a rich audio journey with 12 stops, like the changing atmosphere in the vehicle in every new stop, with different number of people getting on or getting off. The atmosphere in each new song is changing too. So get to the Metropolis line and take a ride through Virtual City to the final stop," end quote. With a statement like this, Metropola could have easily been simply a selection of minimally processed and treated field recordings or sample delia that makes its source material obvious throughout. Jakubis, in my opinion, takes a more difficult and much more rewarding approach. It's tricky to explain without listening to it all the way through, which we can't do for a show like this. In Metropola, Jakubis experiments with genre throughout the runtime, channeling electro, bleep techno, garage, new jazz, chiptune, and more from song to song. While this would be scattered in another context, the results remain united conceptually and sonically by its samples, yet aren't typically defined by them. Many tracks begin grounded in a specific sense of place, a ticket counter, the aisle of a bus, and so on, before layering into something catchy and conceptually nondescript. Ujko is one of several standout tracks from Metropola. It's a Boards of Canada-style electro groove assembled from what appears to be a PA announcement chime, a busker's accordion, and the keening of Bratislava's antique trolleys.

That was Uchko by Lucas Jacobus from his 2011 album Metropola. You can find it on Bandcamp for pay what you want pricing. A more recent album that is also an exercise in track-to-track genre variation is Sherelle's debut LP With a Vengeance, which Ben Cardow describes as, quote, a genre-agnostic romp through the funkier, harder, and more extreme side of the dance music spectrum, end quote. Sherelle Camille Thomas, who goes in the biz as Sherelle, styled in all caps, is an East London DJ, producer, and head of the label Beautiful, which platforms her fellow black and queer artists. Still, I put DJ first because Sherelle started out as one of us. She cut her teeth presenting music to the masses as a community radio DJ. In college, she had a specialty show on South London's Represent 107.3 FM, where she played footwork and jungle. Sherelle continued to spin footwork, jungle, and other music under the broad 160 BPM umbrella today, as one of the most sought-after rising star headliners of the past 6 or 7 years in the broader British circuit. With a Vengeance compresses Sherelle's capacious command of music history and strong production chops into one hell of an album-length debut. Here's the second track, titled Don't Want You, a sort of sensual transatlantic hybrid of footwork and jungle. The brief vocal samples and two-note riffs channel classic footwork, but the skittering breakbeat is undeniably an original jungle ting.

Don't.

You heard Don't Want You by Sherelle from her debut album With a Vengeance. Massive stuff. Sherelle has stated on interview that her favorite song, discovered as a tween soaking up LimeWire and pirate radio, is the legendary Foul Play remix of Renegade Snares by Omni Trio from 1995. By the way, it's obligatory for me to state that Omni Trio is actually just one guy named Robert.

That was the Foul Play mix of Renegade Snares, a stone-cold jungle classic by Omni Trio. Next for a significantly more obscure piece of drum and bass, that is, maybe unless you're Russian. Cast Iron Fast Walkers, a duo from St. Petersburg, consisting of Anton Neumark and Yuri Uzachev, that kicked off in 1996. There isn't much readily accessible information on Cast Iron Fast Walker on the English language internet. Still, based on a Google Lens translation of their 1997 album's liner notes, it appears the duo lived up to their name through doing wild performance art on stage, like cutting into metal sculptures with angle grinders to accentuate their performance. Not unlike Einstein and Neubauten, but, you know, making rave music, not industrial. The 1997 album in question is titled Remnants of Reason, and is a valiant but not particularly compelling attempt at a jungle album. I stand by what I said months ago when I did those segments on Russian electronic music of the 1990s here on Synthcult. In other words, while exuberant, most of that music was poor imitations of what British, German, and Dutch and Belgian producers happened to be doing a few years earlier. But there are still a few decent tracks on Remnants of Reason. One is the lush, playful, piano, and pad-laden ambient jungle track Bocho. Boko? I don't know. I don't speak Russian, which you're about to hear. While Cast Iron Fast Walker ultimately settled on a grittier dance pop sound in the new millennium, you could argue that Bocho and tracks like it on Remnants of Reason prefigure the first genre of Russian dance-oriented electronic music that received credibility on the international dance scene, trance. In fact, Fast Iron Cast Walker's 2005 album, Reality Show, was released by Uplifto Records, PPK's label. If you don't know PPK, they're the Russian duo responsible for the 2001 trance anthem and Paul Oakenfold favorite, Resurrection, which was probably the most famous piece of Russian electronic music in Europe and America on its side of Witch House. But now for Bocho from Cast Iron Speedster from 1997.

You heard Bocho from 1997 by the Russian duo Cast Iron Speedster or Cast Iron Fast Walker, depending on your translation. Now for two pieces of music that come inspired by the character of Rachel from the film Blade Runner. In Blade Runner, itself a loose adaptation of Philip K. Dick's novel, Do Androids Dream of Electric Sheep? Rachel is a prototype android played by Sean Young. She is a specialized prototype designed by a company that creates thinking, feeling, human-like androids called replicants to serve as slave laborers in the off-world colonies. In a cruel twist, Rachel is given memory implants of the CEO's niece and told she's a human woman, a facade that crumbles over the course of the movie. I'm actually a big fan of Blade Runner, which is generally considered one of the all-time great science fiction films, but it would be so much better if the film was told from Rachel's perspective instead of Harrison Ford's Deckard, an emotionally stunted and generally incompetent gumshoe whose journey mirrors hers, but in a far less penetrating and subtle manner. In so many words, when your main character's only interesting and unique development is fetishizing and violently assaulting the far more interesting female lead, you know you've messed up. Consider these next two tracks a sort of mea culpa. The first is Narcissus 909, a swinging future garage adjacent track by British producer Noi Graphic, known to his friends and family as Fred Nethepe. It's from his album Rachel, which is dedicated to the Blade Runner character. Following Narcissus 909 is Juliana Barwick and Mary Lattimore's recent cover of Rachel's song from Vangelis' Blade Runner score. That score is one of the masterpieces of music and film and sonic world-building more generally. If I recall correctly, the neckbeard nerds over at Pitchfork magazine ranked it as the best film score of all time several years ago.

I'm DJ Victor Alls, and this is SynCult, coming to you from Freeform Portland, KFFP LP Portland, KFFD LP Beaverton, and on the web at freeformportland.org. Now, back to the program. You heard Juliana Barwick and Mary Lattimore's rendition of Rachel's song, originally by Vangelis from his soundtrack Come Soundscape to Blade Runner, the 1982 Ridley Scott film. Preceding it was Narcissus 909 by Noi Graphique from his January 2026 album Rachel, inspired by the character from the same film. Following, after this, is the Italo disco lick Take a Chance by Mr. Flaggio from 1983. Mr. Flaggio is a duo consisting of one Flavio Vudulich and one Giorgio Bacco, where the shared alias is a portmanteau of their first names. As Angus Harrison writes for Vice magazine, it's almost impossible to find backstory on this record, and I assume he tried harder than I have. The best he could unearth is that one is a radio DJ and the other is a Pet Shop Boys affiliated producer. I'll add, using sources published after Harrison's article, that the Pet Shop Boys borrowed its feel for their early B-side, A Man Could Get Arrested, and it's actually a far superior cover of a rather thin-sounding 1982 synth-funk track by the German band Material, not to be confused with the Bill Laswell project. Following again from Harrison, quote, "As with so many records from this era, it's close to impossible to figure out the backstory of the record beyond the short-lived lifespan of the label that supported it, yet it barely matters. Some tracks exist as strange alien beings in isolation, their origins as mysterious as the intentions of their creators. It's something that could be said of much Italo disco, a genre of particular experiments and miscommunicated messages, an entire wealth of music born from the haphazard attempts of confused producers as they tried to create something else entirely." End quote. This is the correct opinion. The best types of music elevate the scenus beyond its nondescript, even anonymous geniuses, even a scenus as crassly commercial as Italo disco. But on to Take a Chance at Mr. Flaggio from 1983. You should pay attention to the lyrics, not because they're profound, but because they make no sense in a charming way. Italo disco was often sung and marketed in English, not because it was destined for English language markets, but simply because English was chic to an audience that barely understood it. It was mainly played by Germans and Italians, and like I mentioned earlier, this is technically a cover of an obscure German track, so two for two.

That was Take a Chance by Mr. Flaggio from the duo's sought-after 1983 single of the same name. This track is fairly famous in Italo disco circles, a sort of gateway drug, but it actually is a superior cover to an inferior 1982 synth-funk track by German band Material. Once again, not to be confused with the Bill Laswell project of the same name. Speaking of Germans, let's cool down a little with this breezy 1983 New Age track from German synthesists Suzanne Doucette and Christian Boone. Some might object to the term New Age for being a slight pejorative. I wouldn't necessarily agree, but Doucette and Boone literally titled their project New Age, which resulted in two cassettes titled Transformation and Transmission, released in 1982 and 1983 respectively, on Doucette's label, Isis Music. I don't know much about Booner, but Doucette has been interested in the occult, astrology, numerology, and other New Age practices since the 70s, which figured in her music. In fact, at least one source argues her 1975 song, In Esseni Ol, is the first New Age song in Europe. I would take this statement with some skepticism, though I suppose it could depend on your working definition of New Age music. Does Popol Vuh, for instance, not count? Anyway, I didn't hear Shiva's Dance from an obscure cassette rip, no sir. I heard it from the 2016 compilation, The Microcosm, Visionary Music of Continental Europe, 1970 to 1986, put out by Light in the Attic. Shout out to DJ Halby here on Freeform Portland, who initially introduced me to the compilation. He hosts Jazz Kissa PDX, a show focused on jazz music from the post-bop era onwards, on the airwaves alternating Fridays from noon to 2 p.m. I actually tuned in at work last week and I really enjoyed it.

You heard Shiva's Dance by Suzanne Doucette and Christian Buener, first released under their alias New Age in 1983. Speaking of Hindu mythology, next is Digital Tantra 1 by Tracy Peterson, which premiered at the 1978 International Computer Music Convention concert in which the French daily newspaper Le Monde called Spellbinding. It was released by the ever-dependable Weirgo Records on the 7th edition of their Computer Music Currents series, a series I'd very highly recommend to anyone interested in late 20th century academic computer music. I know, the tens of you around the world. The series was assembled as a joint venture of the Systems Development Foundation and Stanford University's Center for Computer Research in Music and Acoustics, or CCRMA as it's typically called. I've played cuts from Computer Music Currents before on SynthCult, and prior to that on my college radio show with KSPC Claremont. Anyhow, Peterson's follow-up to Digital Tantra 1 is titled Digital Tantra 2. Shocker. It received even more critical acclaim and has more online documentation because of it. Computer Music Journal called the composition a tour de force effort, and it won first prize in the 1984 New Comp International Computer Music Competition. Frustratingly, I don't think Digital Tantra 2 was ever publicly released. And even if I could find a bootleg of it, which I can't, I wouldn't be legally allowed to play it on the radio. It's definitely irritating that the more lauded composition with more documentation is the unavailable one of the two, but what can you do? So here's Digital Tantra 1 from 1978. Computer Music Journal described the second entry as derived from the vocal tract of Peterson's daughter and making use of new techniques in critical band synthesis, which generates tones that conform to certain known properties of the human ear, producing many rich and novel sounds in the process. One could make a reasonable assumption that Digital Tantra 1, as the first installment of the two-part series, does similar things.

You heard Digital Tantra 1 by Tracy Peterson, composed back in 1978. Next, for an excerpt from the composition Musica Moderna by Reinhold Weber, a lesser-known pioneer of German electronic music and serialist composition who is a contemporary of Karlheinz Stockhausen. One can nearly chart a course from Musica Moderna, which was composed in 1969, to the German experimental rock bands of a few years later, bands like Can, Cluster with a K, and Cluster with a C.

that was an excerpt from Musica Moderna by Reinhold Weber. Following it is the more popular German electronic music from a little over a decade later. Kurt Dahlke has been around. He was an early member of the EBM group Deutsche Amerikanische Freundschaft, aka DAF. He was also a central member of Der Plan, the band that put Neue Deutsche Welle on the map. For some additional context, EBM, or electronic body music, is an early style of industrial dance which originated in early 80s Belgium and West Germany, while Neue Deutsche Welle was essentially the edgier West German response to British New Wave. Kurt Dahlke has also had a prolific solo career under the alias Powerlader, working on the experimental boundary of pop. His 1981 album Ausland is a prime example and sounds distinctly lush given the technological limitations of the time and the music his peers were making. One reason for that is Powerlader's use of the Brontologic, a bespoke early 4-bit digital sequencer designed by an independent inventor who had made his fortune selling jeans of all things. Enjoy two tracks from Ausland, Gold and Silber, followed by True Love.

I believe in an afterlife and I believe in the Lord. I believe in an afterlife and I believe in the Lord.

0: Mr. Carter, did you ever hear any conversation when you were in the presence of Mr. Belamony or Mr. Sprague or in their household on the subject of cocaine or marijuana or the importation of those or any other drugs?
1: No, sir.

0: Something's wrong.
1: You heard True Love, preceded by Gold and Silver by Pyrolator from his 1981 album Ausland. Next and last for this episode of Syncold is an untitled piece from the Taiwanese experimental composer Lim Gyeong. It was included on the excellent Sabrosa compilation, an anthology of Chinese experimental music, 1992 to 2008. Lim is probably best known in the United States for scores for contemporary Chinese art house filmmakers like Bi Gan and Ji Zhan Ke. He may be better known in Taiwan and mainland China for the Hokkien pop he produced in the 1990s. But here's a very compelling untitled piece of his from some indeterminate year between 1992 and 2008. I like how it bends bell tones and voices like taffy, creating impossible geometries of resonance. As always, I've been your host, DJ Victor Alls with Syncult. 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

Angelica. I am your host, DJ Dolores, here for the next 2 hours with some music to roll us into the afternoon.